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0: 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He's here and bringing that rush hour rock block from 5 till 6.
1: Rumors spread around in that Texas town. About the shack outside the game. You know what I'm talking about. 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

0: 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What a song. 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Thanks to Joe's Equipment in Winfield, Jersey Shore, and Lock Haven, we got all the DeWalt tools out there. 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
5: Showers and thunderstorms are back in the forecast. Hey, it's Storm Tracker 16 meteorologist Anthony Bordenaro with your Central Pennsylvania forecast. Hopefully you enjoyed the sunny, beautiful Tuesday. The humidity will be up tomorrow and there will be some shower chances. Only on the isolated side, high temperatures will be getting into the mid and upper 80s, but it will be feeling closer to 90 degrees. Both Thursday and Friday feature scattered shower and storm chances. Could see a quick inch of rain being dumped on our communities, so do keep that in mind. You definitely don't need a water here over the next couple of days. Going into the weekend, we keep that rain chance on the scattered side with high temperatures in the upper 80s. This is Storm Tracker 16 meteorologist Anthony Bordenaro.
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0: 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Hey, are you ready for a Cross Cutters WZXR night? 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The Cutters will take on the West Virginia Black Bears. 6:35 first pitch. 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
1: Nickelback, Double Shot Tuesday, and we kick that off with their latest release that just came out here within the last couple of months. Good stuff. I think Rattle the Cage, the new one, may be one of my favorites ever from Nickelback. 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

0: 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Well, we had a break in NASCAR Cup racing last week. 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
5: Showers and thunderstorms are back in the forecast. Hey, it's Storm Tracker 16 meteorologist Anthony Bordenaro with your Central Pennsylvania forecast. Hopefully you enjoyed the sunny, beautiful Tuesday. The humidity will be up tomorrow and there will be some shower chances. Only on the isolated side, high temperatures will be getting into the mid and upper 80s, but it'll be feeling closer to 90 degrees. Both Thursday and Friday feature scattered shower and storm chances. Could see a quick inch of rain being dumped on our communities, so do keep that in mind. You definitely don't need a water here over the next couple of days. Going into the weekend, we keep that rain chance on the scattered side with high temperatures in the upper 80s. This is Storm Tracker 16 meteorologist Anthony Bordenaro.
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0: Somebody to Love, Queen, WZXR. 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It's a back-to-school bash at Kingdom Kids Puppet Home. 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Looks like a great time for the kids and adults as like. If the kids are having fun, I'm having fun. Valley Weather's on the way and a pair from John Mellencamp.
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6: Showers and thunderstorms are back in the forecast. Hey, it's Storm Tracker 16 meteorologist Anthony Bordenaro with your Central Pennsylvania forecast. Hopefully you enjoyed the sunny, beautiful Tuesday. The humidity will be up tomorrow and there will be some shower chances. Only on the isolated side, high temperatures will be getting into the mid and upper 80s, but it'll be feeling closer to 90 degrees. Both Thursday and Friday feature scattered shower and storm chances. Could see a quick inch of rain being dumped on our communities, so do keep that in mind. You definitely don't need a water here over the next couple of days. Going into the weekend, we keep that rain chance on the scattered side with high temperatures in the upper 80s. This is Storm Tracker 16, meteorologist Anthony Bordenaro.
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0: The Authority Song, John Mellencamp, Double Shot Tuesday, WZXR. Tuesday, Double Shot Tuesday, that means just 2 weeks until we kick off the Little League World Series Grand Slam Parade. That'll be the 18th in downtown Williamsport. We'll look for you there. We'll have the Super Roving Radio out and about. Give us a big wave as we come through. And then that means 15 days we'll get the Little League World Series underway August 19th. Through the 30th, the game this year, the Little League Classic game, will be the Milwaukee Brewers, Atlanta Braves at Bowman Field. That'll be on Sunday, August 23rd. So we got 2 weeks to get there, and it'll go quick, I am sure. Coming up, a pair from Poison, WZXR.
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0: Hollywood Nights, Bob Seger, WZXR, the Susquehanna Valley's home of rock and roll. Overnight tonight, we're going to see the low down to about 61, partly cloudy. Tomorrow, clouds, sun, humidity comes back into the picture. That could make for some afternoon storms, thunderstorms, high 82 tomorrow. Clouds and sun, we get to Thursday, a couple of showers along with a heavy thunderstorm could bring some of those heavy downpours back into the area with some damaging winds. High on Thursday, right there at 83. Straight ahead, more Double Shots. We jump into our last hour of Double Shot Tuesday.
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Huh? 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

Led Zeppelin, Going to California. 99.3 1037 WZXR. As we make our way toward midnight, Mark Mack with you. 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Right now, a pair from AC/DC.

0: ACDC, WZXR. Story in the news today, University of Hawaii using drones to suction cup tag humpback whales. They do this from hundreds of yards away. Before this, scientists had to get a boat right up next to the whale and use a pole to attach the tracking device. Using drones to drop these suction cup tags from the sky, the scientists successfully tagged 22 whales off the coast of Maui without disturbing them. High-tech hands-off approach gives the researcher a safer way to get data on the whale movements, energy use, and how to make the how the whales are reacting to climate events and ocean traffic. I'm thinking to myself as I talk about that story, what a fun job that would be, tracking whales around the ocean with a drone and slapping a suction cup tracker on them. I think that's pretty good stuff right there. Coming up, Valley Weather, and we got a pair from Aerosmith.
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10: Showers and thunderstorms are back in the forecast. Hey, it's Storm Tracker 16 meteorologist Anthony Bordenaro with your Central Pennsylvania forecast. Hopefully you enjoyed the sunny, beautiful Tuesday. The humidity will be up tomorrow and there will be some shower chances. Only on the isolated side, high temperatures will be getting into the mid and upper 80s, but it'll be feeling closer to 90 degrees. Both Thursday and Friday feature scattered shower and storm chances. Could see a quick inch of rain being dumped on our community, so do keep that in mind. You definitely don't need a water here over the next couple of days. Going into the weekend, we keep that rain chance on the scattered side with high temperatures in the upper 80s. This is Storm Tracker 16 meteorologist Anthony Bordenaro.
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0: Last Child, Aerosmith, WZXR. Hey, we're making our way through a Tuesday. When we get to Friday afternoon, you want to know what's going on traffic-wise, tune in between 3 and 5 for our Backyard Broadcasting afternoon traffic reports, slow-moving traffic, any accidents you need to avoid, or road construction that could slow you down. We'll help you out. 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

0: Pearl Jam, 99.3 1037 WZXR. Would you look at that? 24 hours of double shots, and we've got one left. And we don't just double up a few songs here and there. We double them all up for a 24-hour period. Good stuff. We'll close out the double shots next with Metallica. That means it's time for me to head out the door. I'll be back in tomorrow night. I'll meet you right here at 7. Lookout Streets, here I come.
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6: Your AccuWeather forecast. Overnight, expect partly cloudy skies with a low of 60. On Wednesday, anticipate humid conditions with a mix of clouds and sun. Keep an eye out for a thunderstorm in the afternoon. The high will reach 83 degrees. Wednesday night will remain humid with clouds increasing. There's a chance of a thunderstorm in some areas during the evening, followed by a few brief showers later on. The low will be around 71. As for Thursday, you can expect intervals of clouds and sunshine. Be prepared for a couple of showers and a thunderstorm throughout the day. It'll be humid with a high of 87 degrees. For AccuWeather, I'm meteorologist Jason Caterina.
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4: Your AccuWeather forecast. Overnight, expect partly cloudy skies with a low of 60. On Wednesday, anticipate humid conditions with a mix of clouds and sun. Keep an eye out for a thunderstorm in the afternoon. The high will reach 83 degrees. Wednesday night will remain humid with clouds increasing. There's a chance of a thunderstorm in some areas during the evening, followed by a few brief showers later on. The low will be around 71. As for Thursday, you can expect intervals of clouds and sunshine. Be prepared for a couple of showers and a thunderstorm throughout the day. It'll be humid with a high of 87 degrees. For AccuWeather, I'm meteorologist Jason Caterina.
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5: Your AccuWeather forecast. Overnight, expect partly cloudy skies with a low of 60. On Wednesday, anticipate humid conditions with a mix of clouds and sun. Keep an eye out for a thunderstorm in the afternoon. The high will reach 83 degrees. Wednesday night will remain humid with clouds increasing. There's a chance of a thunderstorm in some areas during the evening, followed by a few brief showers later on. The low will be around 71. As for Thursday, you can expect intervals of clouds and sunshine. Be prepared for a couple of showers and a thunderstorm throughout the day. It'll be humid with a high of 87 degrees. For AccuWeather, I'm meteorologist Jason Caterina.
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3: Your AccuWeather forecast. Overnight, expect partly cloudy skies with a low of 60. On Wednesday, anticipate humid conditions with a mix of clouds and sun. Keep an eye out for a thunderstorm in the afternoon. The high will reach 83 degrees. Wednesday night will remain humid with clouds increasing. There's a chance of a thunderstorm in some areas during the evening, followed by a few brief showers later on. The low will be around 71. As for Thursday, you can expect intervals of clouds and sunshine. Be prepared for a couple of showers and a thunderstorm throughout the day. It'll be humid with a high of 87 degrees. For AccuWeather, I'm meteorologist Jason Katarina.
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1: 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That's right. 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
3: Your AccuWeather forecast. Overnight, expect partly cloudy skies with a low of 60. On Wednesday, anticipate humid conditions with a mix of clouds and sun. Keep an eye out for a thunderstorm in the afternoon. The high will reach 83 degrees. Wednesday night will remain humid with clouds increasing. There's a chance of a thunderstorm in some areas during the evening, followed by a few brief showers later on. The low will be around 71. As for Thursday, you can expect intervals of clouds and sunshine. Be prepared for a couple of showers and a thunderstorm throughout the day. It'll be humid with a high of 87 degrees. For AccuWeather, I'm meteorologist Jason Caterina.
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6: Your AccuWeather forecast. Overnight, expect partly cloudy skies with a low of 60. On Wednesday, anticipate humid conditions with a mix of clouds and sun. Keep an eye out for a thunderstorm in the afternoon. The high will reach 83 degrees. Wednesday night will remain humid with clouds increasing. There's a chance of a thunderstorm in some areas during the evening, followed by a few brief showers later on. The low will be around 71. As for Thursday, you can expect intervals of clouds and sunshine. Be prepared for a couple of showers and a thunderstorm throughout the day. It'll be humid with a high of 87 degrees. For AccuWeather, I'm meteorologist Jason Caterina.
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0: Then a Celtic knot on the right side. Because I'm Irish.
1: Because you're Irish.
0: And Italian, apparently.
1: My daughter was at St. Patrick's Cathedral 10 minutes ago.
2: We have a super cool semi-Celtic story coming up. It's not exactly, but close enough for me to mention it. It involves the movie Star Wars and a new language. That's very cool. All these things are coming up. We have Sporting News with Willie G. Once again, of course, Christy Lee, who is also not Asian.
1: No, I'm not.
2: I point that out because a lot of people think you are.
1: Well, if they watch the YouTube, they don't.
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1: Yeah.
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13: 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Mostly cloudy and humid today with a stray shower possible, a high going up to 82. Good morning, I'm Freddie Hammer with this WZXR News Update. 11 men, including 3 from Williamsport, are charged in connection with an alleged human trafficking operation at Green Spa and Massage on River Avenue in Loyalsock Township. According to NorthCentralPA.com, state police say the charges followed a months-long investigation involving trafficking victims. The men face prostitution and sexual servitude-related charges. Arraignments are scheduled today. Shamokin Dam has imposed immediate emergency water restrictions after recent storms increased sediment in the Susquehanna River, overwhelming burrow equipment and preventing it from producing usable water. Officials say the current supply remains safe, but the 1 million gallon reservoir has fallen to about 50% capacity. All non-essential water use is banned, including lawn watering and washing vehicles, driveways, or sidewalks. Residents are also urged to conserve water indoors until conditions improve. And the First Community Foundation Partnership of Pennsylvania is launching its first Will Week, August 10th through the 14th. Residents who contact a participating attorney during that time and mention FCFP Will Week can receive 15% off qualifying estate planning services. The initiative also highlights the Pennsylvania Giving Pledge, encouraging charitable gifts through estate plans. Appointments may be scheduled later. Information is available at fcfpartnership.org/Will Week. And checking sports, Little League State Championships from yesterday, Eastside defeating Blue Mountain 12-8. Eastside now advances to the Mid-Atlantic Regional set for August 8th through 14th in Bristol, Connecticut. Major League Baseball Draft League last night, West Virginia Black Bears over the Williamsport Crosscutters 6-0. Cutters stay at home tonight for Game 2 against the Black Bears, 6:35 p.m. first pitch. Major League Baseball, Orioles beat the Angels 3-1, Phillies over the Nationals 5-0, Yankees beat the Cardinals 2-0, Brewers over the Pirates 4-2, and Cubs beat the Dodgers 5-1, Mets beat the Guardians 6-2. Major League Baseball tonight, Nationals and Phillies at 6:40 p.m. I'm Freddie Hammer with this WZXR News Update.
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3: Mostly cloudy and humid today with a stray shower possible, a high going up to 82. Good morning, I'm Freddie Hammer with this WZXR News Update. 11 men, including 3 from Williamsport, are charged in connection with an alleged human trafficking operation at Green Spa and Massage on River Avenue in Loyalsock Township. According to NorthCentralPA.com, state police say the charges followed a months-long investigation involving trafficking victims. The men face prostitution and sexual servitude-related charges. Arraignments are scheduled today.
11: Shamokin Dam has imposed immediate emergency water restrictions after recent storms increased sediment in the Susquehanna River, overwhelming borough equipment and preventing it from producing usable water. Officials say the current supply remains safe, but the 1 million-gallon reservoir has fallen to about 50% capacity. All non-essential water use is banned, including lawn watering and washing vehicles, driveways, or sidewalks. Residents are also urged to conserve water indoors until conditions improve. And the First Community Foundation Partnership of Pennsylvania is launching its first Will Week, August 10th through the 14th. Residents who contact a participating attorney during that time and mention FCFP Will Week can receive 15% off qualifying estate planning services. The initiative also highlights the Pennsylvania Giving Pledge, encouraging charitable gifts through estate plans. Appointments may be scheduled later. Information is available at fcfpartnership.org/willweek. And checking sports, Little League State Championships from yesterday, Eastside defeating Blue Mountain 12-8. Eastside now advances to the Mid-Atlantic Regional set for August 8th through 14th in Bristol, Connecticut. Major League Baseball Draft League last night, West Virginia Black Bears over the Williamsport Crosscutters 6-0. Cutters stay at home tonight for Game 2 against the Black Bears, 6:35 p.m. first pitch. Major League Baseball, Orioles beat the Angels 3-1, Phillies over the Nationals 5-0, Yankees beat the Cardinals 2-0, Brewers over the Pirates 4-2, and Cubs beat the Dodgers 5-1, Mets beat the Guardians 6-2. Major League Baseball tonight, Nationals and Phillies at 6:40 p.m. I'm Freddie Hammer with this WZXR News Update.
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0: Yeah, kind of.
1: And I bring it up because the one you love, the one you love is
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1: Well, thank you very much, Hyundai. Thank you very much, Christy Lee. Derek Stroop, by the way, he's, as I mentioned, Eugene, Oregon, coming up this weekend. And a lot of other cool spots. San Francisco coming up in late August. In mid-August, Wilmington, North Carolina, at the Dead Crow Comedy Room.
2: That's right.
1: San Francisco, I mentioned the Punchline Comedy Club there. Albuquerque, New Mexico, where Christy Lee used to live.
0: Yeah, it sure did.
1: That's right.
2: Nice.
0: Great town.
2: It is.
1: Coming up in early September at Hyenas Comedy Club. I love these names of these comedy clubs.
2: Oh, yeah, they get pretty creative. Hyenas is pretty mild.
3: Yeah,
2: Florida's got some fun ones, you know.
1: Yeah. What, Pat, what's the weirdest
3: Florida,
1: name?
3: Florida, you got your bonkers, right? That's crazy. Yeah. Coconuts.
2: Coconuts is one of my favorites.
1: Anything?
3: The Looney Bin is a goofy one, yeah.
1: Yeah, I love that. Yeah, they make fun of mental illness.
3: Yeah.
1: Yeah.
3: Side splitters in Florida.
1: Oh, that's good. I like that one. I'll get back to the issue here, which is where Mr. Stroop's going to be, Milwaukee at the Pabst Theater. Also coming up in Indy at the famous Clues Hall. Cincinnati, September 19th, is going to be the beautiful Taft Theater.
2: Oh, yeah.
1: Then dates in Cedar Rapids, all over the place. We'll touch on some of these. You can find all the details if you visit Derek's website. And we'll find out more about Derek's life. We also have some cool stuff coming up in the news, including some audio from a horse. We have, I'm not kidding, and we have Today in History on the way. So strap in. We're coming right back to the O'Reilly Auto Parts studios. This is the Bob and Tom Show.
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3: Mostly cloudy and humid today with a stray shower possible, a high going up to 82. Good morning, I'm Freddie Hammer with this WZXR News Update. 11 men, including three from Williamsport, are charged in connection with an alleged human trafficking operation at Green Spa and Massage on River Avenue in Loyal Sock Township. According to NorthCentralPA.com, state police say the charges followed a months-long investigation involving trafficking victims. The men face prostitution and sexual servitude-related charges. Arraignments are scheduled today. Shamokin Dam has imposed immediate emergency water restrictions after recent storms increased sediment in the Susquehanna River, overwhelming borough equipment and preventing it from producing usable water. Officials say the current supply remains safe, but the 1 million-gallon reservoir has fallen to about 50% capacity. All non-essential water use is banned, including lawn watering and washing vehicles, driveways, or sidewalks. Residents are also urged to conserve water indoors until conditions improve. And the First Community Foundation Partnership of Pennsylvania is launching its first Will Week, August 10th through the 14th. Residents who contact a participating attorney during that time and mention FCFP Will Week can receive 15% off qualifying estate planning services. The initiative also highlights the Pennsylvania Giving Pledge, encouraging charitable gifts through estate plans. Appointments may be scheduled later. Information is available at fcfpartnership.org/Will Week. And checking sports, Little League State Championships from yesterday, Eastside defeating Blue Mountain 12-8. Eastside now advances to the Mid-Atlantic Regional set for August 8th through 14th in Bristol, Connecticut. Major League Baseball Draft League last night, West Virginia Black Bears over the Williamsport Crosscutters 6-0. Cutters stay at home tonight for Game 2 against the Black Bears, 6:35 p.m. first pitch. Major League Baseball, Orioles beat the Angels 3-1, Phillies over the Nationals 5-0, Yankees beat the Cardinals 2-0, Brewers over the Pirates 4-2, and Cubs beat the Dodgers 5-1, Mets beat the Guardians 6-2. Major League Baseball tonight, Nationals and Phillies at 6:40 p.m. I'm Freddie Hammer with this WZXR News Update.
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9: Mostly cloudy and humid today with a stray shower possible, a high going up to 82. Good morning, I'm Freddie Hammer with this WZXR News Update. 11 men, including three from Williamsport, are charged in connection with an alleged human trafficking operation at Green Spa and Massage on River Avenue in Loyalsock Township. According to NorthCentralPA.com, state police say the charges followed a months-long investigation involving trafficking victims. The men face prostitution and sexual servitude-related charges. Arraignments are scheduled today. Shamokin Dam has imposed immediate emergency water restrictions after recent storms increased sediment in the Susquehanna River, overwhelming borough equipment and preventing it from producing usable water. Officials say the current supply remains safe, but the 1-million-gallon reservoir has fallen to about 50% capacity. All non-essential water use is banned, including lawn watering and washing vehicles, driveways, or sidewalks. Residents are also urged to conserve water indoors until conditions improve. And the First Community Foundation Partnership of Pennsylvania is launching its first Will Week, August 10th through the 14th. Residents who contact a participating attorney during that time and mention FCFP Will Week can receive 15% off qualifying estate planning services. The initiative also highlights the Pennsylvania Giving Pledge, encouraging charitable gifts through estate plans. Appointments may be scheduled later. Information is available at fcfpartnership.org/willweek. And checking sports, Little League State Championships from yesterday, Eastside defeating Blue Mountain 12-8. east side. Now,

0: advances to the Mid-Atlantic Regional set for August 8th through 14th in Bristol, Connecticut. Major League Baseball Draft League last night, West Virginia Black Bears over the Williamsport Crosscutters 6-0. Cutters stay at home tonight for Game 2 against the Black Bears, 6:35 p.m. first pitch. Major League Baseball, Orioles beat the Angels 3-1, Phillies over the Nationals 5-0, Yankees beat the Cardinals 2-0, Brewers over the Pirates 4-2, and Cubs beat the Dodgers 5-1, Mets beat the Guardians 6-2. Major League Baseball tonight, Nationals and Phillies at 6:40 p.m. I'm Freddie Hammer with this WZXR News Update.
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can't always get what you want on WZXR. That's what the fans of Blue Mountain are saying right now because Eastside defeated them in the Little League State Championships. They're heading to Connecticut. Eastside from Westchester area. So yay. That's one piece of news that you can get. As well as Got Great Rock and Roll, and No Repeat Workday, and Tom Petty.

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0: 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It's Freddie Hammer. You know what? We do this In Touch program that happens on Sunday mornings, and it's coming up again this weekend. And you may have heard in the news today during Bob and Tom about the First Community Foundation Partnership doing Will Week next week. So that's a very wonderful opportunity for you to get your wills done if that's something that you were considering. 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And he's going to explain the whole thing and how it goes and what people can expect and what details you need to know before you get hooked up with a lawyer to do your will during Will Week. Actually, you can do it anytime as long as you set it up during Will Week. 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It's called In Touch with Freddie Hammer. 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
10: Hi, folks. Good Wednesday. Another fantastic old day to be alive. Middle of the week, but the start of another fantastic day. Could you handle it? Mix of clouds and sun today. Low 80s, mid 80s. If we get a little sun this afternoon, there might be a few sprinkles, passing shower or thunderstorm. That should be about it. Getting a little bit more humid, but you can handle all this. Now, I am sorry to say, every day from tomorrow through Monday are pretty much the same. Sun and scattered showers. Appreciate it and make it a good week.
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It's Freddie Hammer. Details about the Backyard Business Spotlight, another way to use our podcast channel. And we're also looking forward to a great night with the Cutters. That's coming up tomorrow. Talk about that coming up in less than 10. Right now, Heart and Crazy on You on WZXR.

0: Lenny Kravitz and Fly Away on WZXR. If you were making a baseball commercial or some sort of, you know, slideshow or something having to do with baseball, you could use that Fly Away song. Or maybe, you know, if you're going to be hitting it out of the park anyway. No pop flies. But anyway, we're looking forward to baseball coming up tomorrow night with WZXR Night with the Williamsport Crosscutters. And if you wanted to take on Joey Chestnut, he's actually the one who won the 17-time hot dog eating contest with Nathan's. He won those. I'm doubting he's going to be eating much coming up tomorrow. But you know what? 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

0: 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Come as you are. You know what? There's a new study that says 368 babies during their first year of life got less sick because they had dogs in their house. When it comes to dust, homes with dogs have different microscopic life floating around, and the study found that specific bacteria and fungi in that dust explained anywhere from 10 to 23% of the reduced illness risk. So, looks like you're making antibodies with a dusty house. Yay! I don't have to dust anymore, right? One bacterium in particular called Pasteurella was linked most strongly to fewer fevers and less antibiotic use. So I love it. Before you go out and adopt a puppy for health reasons, they say, though, researchers are quick to point out that this can't prove cause and effect. It's just observational. But still, for families with a new baby and a dog, it's reassurance that you don't have to get rid of man's best friend for the health of the baby. Love it. Coming up at the top of the hour, we're on the way with The Who. We'll do that coming up next on WZXR.
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It's Freddie Hammer. When you drive home today, take Jake along with you. He's actually on the air from 2 to 7, so you can listen in at the end of your workday. And then take him home with you. You can enjoy the WZXR Rush Hour Rock Block at 5 p.m. Lots of good music and a no-repeat workday right up till that time. So it's good to get you home. Right now, though, it's Plush and Stone Temple Pilots on WZXR.

0: 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It's Freddie Hammer. Hey, you know what? Coming up this weekend is the Mifflinville Peach Festival, all happening Friday and Saturday, August 7th and 8th. It's on East 1st Street in Mifflinville. You can kick off the weekend from 5 to 9 on Friday with music from DJ Chris Trapp. The fun then continues Saturday, 10 a.m. to 6 p.m., featuring live music by Glitch from 10 till 1, Hi-Fi from 3 o'clock till 6, and the whole family's invited for a great community celebration. The Mifflinburg Peach Festival. Get all kinds of information at Mifflinville Community Events Facebook page. 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
4: Hi, folks. Good Wednesday. Another fantastic old day to be alive. Middle of the week, but the start of another fantastic day. Could you handle it? Mix of clouds and sun today. Low 80s, mid 80s. If we get a little sun this afternoon, there might be a few sprinkles, passing shower, or thunderstorm. That should be about it. Getting a little bit more humid, but you can handle all this. Now, I am sorry to say, every day from tomorrow through Monday are pretty much the same. Sun and scattered showers. Appreciate it and make it a good week.
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It's Faith No More, an epic on 99.3 and 103.7 WZXR. It's Freddie Hammer. We didn't have any NASCAR last Sunday, so now you can enjoy it. So come on and hang out with us on Sunday. We'll talk about where they're going to be and how you can listen. It's going to be a good time on Sunday with the NASCAR Cup racing on our sister station, the Twin Valleys Talk Radio Network. Right now, Pink Floyd on ZXR.

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2: 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You just told me.

0: Aerosmith are Living on the Edge on 99.3 and 103.7 WZXR. It's Freddie Hammer. My friend says this is Denny Hamlin's year. I think Denny Hamlin's been in like the top five for most of the races this year. So hopefully he'll get the championship. We'll find out as we get to November. And you can listen in all season long on our sister station, the Twin Valleys Talk Radio Network, to NASCAR. NASCAR Cup Racing comes up this Sunday from Iowa. They're going to be doing the Iowa Corn 350 powered by ethanol with coverage beginning Sunday afternoon around 2:30 p.m. pre-race stuff. And then the green flag comes down at 3:30. 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

0: 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It's Freddie Hammer, and good morning to you. We're getting ready to go to the WZXR Workforce Block All Request Lunch Hour. First, just want to let you know that it's National Underwear Day, where they're saying you can celebrate by wearing your favorite undies or not wearing any underwear at all, which is possible because you might be part of the 17% of Americans who either always or often go commando, according to a YouGov survey. 40% says they never do that and always prefer to wear underwear. Keeps your clothes cleaner. That's what I have to say right there. So whatever you are, happy National Underwear Day. 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Foo Fighters coming up. 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I got the Utz brand snacks. 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I got Knoebel's ride tickets, $40 worth. 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

0: in a row from the Foo Fighters on WZXR's Workforce Block. Four in a row of your favorite rock and roll artists today, celebrating the 67th birthday of Foo Fighters guitarist Pat Smear. Born, of course, in 1959 in Los Angeles, he gained recognition with the punk band The Germs, if you like them. And then, of course, with Nirvana, and joined up with Dave Grohl once again when the Foo Fighters launched in 1994. So, looks like he was inducted with the band in the Rock and Roll Hall of Fame in 2021. So, happy birthday to Pat Smear. Big name, and all those bands sound so different, all the different songs that they got, but wonderful. We got him on all those different songs. So happy birthday to Pat Smear. All right, so that moves us. Oh, I meant to tell you that we played Under You, then Monkey Wrench, then All My Life and The Pretender. And I think the Pretender song, how it goes, you know, like, just another one. I love how that does that. It's my favorite song right now, Foo Nation. All right, so there you have it. And we're going on with the Flashback Pop Quiz right now. I got a WZXR prize pack for you. I got the Utz Brand snacks. I got the Pepsi products. I got $40 in Knoebel's ride tickets, $25 in a Hoopla's gift card, and Janet's floral seasonal bouquet, because it's a beautiful day and you deserve flowers. 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
1: I'm Matt Pinfield with today's Flashback Pop Quiz. After his dissertation on McDonald's and Pulp Fiction, Samuel L. Jackson's character discovers another brand of burger that really hits the spot.
2: Mm-hmm. This is a tasty burger.
1: But do you remember the name of this tasty burger?
2: Hamburgers, the cornerstone of any nutritious breakfast.
1: I agree, but I still want to know where they were from.
2: No. Where'd you get them? McDonald's, Wendy's, Jack in the Box, where?
1: Like I said, that's what I want to know.
2: Want a bite? They're real tasty.
1: So do you know what fictional fast food hamburger does Samuel L. Jackson sing the praises of in Pulp Fiction?
0: Say what again? All right, so if you know the answer, give me a call, 570-323-9399.
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8: Hi, folks. Good Wednesday. Another fantastic old day to be alive. Middle of the week, but the start of another fantastic day. Could you handle it? Mix of clouds and sun today. Low 80s, mid-80s. If we get a little sun this afternoon, there might be a few sprinkles, passing shower or thunderstorm. That should be about it. Getting a little bit more humid, but you can handle all this. Now, I am sorry to say, every day from tomorrow through Monday are pretty much the same. Sun and scattered showers. Appreciate it and make it a good week.
0: Right now, 1225, 80 degrees with blue skies. Let's see who knows the answer to today's Flashback Pop Quiz.
1: Did you name the hamburger Samuel L. Jackson raves about in Pulp Fiction?
9: I do love the taste of a good burger.
1: Well, early on, he explains what they call a quarter pounder with cheese in France.
9: Tell him, Vincent.
10: Royale with cheese.
9: Royale with cheese.
1: But as for the burger he really loves, that would be a Big Kahuna Burger.
9: Big Kahuna Burger. That's that Hawaiian burger joint. I hear they got some tasty burgers.
1: If you said our mystery meat was a Big Kahuna Burger, then you wolf down today's pop quiz. Class dismissed.
0: And wash it down with a Sprite. Okay, go ahead and prove it.
10: Big Kahuna Burger?
0: That's right. What's your name?
10: Caleb Schick.
0: Where are you calling from, Caleb?
10: I'm in Liberty on a job site right now, but I'm from Linden.
0: Awesome. I love Liberty. I got you the WZXR prize pack, the Utz brand snacks, the Pepsi products, Knoebels ride tickets, Hoopla's gift card, and a beautiful seasonal bouquet from Janet's Florals. Congrats.
10: All right. Thank you.
0: You're so welcome. We'll do it again tomorrow with a big prize pack, so definitely stick around for the WZXR Workforce Block tomorrow, every single weekday, right around the noontime hour. All right. So Billy Bob from Sonestown wanted to hear the Toadies. 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

0: 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It's Freddie Hammer. 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So if you wanted to find a great picnic or go to a chicken barbecue or maybe some sort of special event, we certainly have that for you at that spot. So like these things, like we were just talking about Sonestown, the American Legion there is inviting you to an evening of music and fun coming up on Saturday. They got karaoke with the DJ Dan from 7 till 10. That sounds fun. The kitchen's going to be open at 4. Sonestown American Legion is located at 1433 Champion Hill Road in Muncie Valley. Everybody's welcome for a great night of food, music, and entertainment. So head out to Sonestown American Legion with your buddies Saturday the 8th, 7 o'clock for DJ Dan. Love that. Got to do the karaoke for sure. That's all brought to you by the mouthwatering satisfaction of sea salt caramels from Lang's Chocolates on Pine Street in downtown Willsboro. I mean, Williamsport. So certainly loving the chocolate from Lang's. All right. So it's a WZXR Workforce Block All Request Lunch Hour. Hi. What's up?
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0: equipment test of the emergency alert system originating from WZXR, South Williamsport, Pennsylvania. 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
0: And I would love to play that for you. I'll do it.
1: Have a great day.
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0: Wrapping up the workforce block, I'll request lunch hour with little ZZ Top. It's a ZZ Top show is canceled. They had a special guest, Cheap Trick, and it was scheduled for tonight at the Hollywood Bowl in Los Angeles, but it's canceled due to unforeseen personnel matters. So ticket holders can get refunds at the point of purchase. However, Cheap Trick is going to do a show tonight at the Troubadour in West Hollywood. So get on the plane now and go ahead and see them. So that's going to be something to keep in mind. I don't know if ZZ Top's going to continue that tour. We'll see about personnel matters and what's going on. But anyway, if you wanted to get to the Troubadour tonight, certainly you have time to go if you leave right now. On the way, we're coming back with more of a no-repeat workday. We're going to kick it all off with Poison at the top of the hour, coming up on WZXR.
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It's Freddie Hammer. We're getting ready for baseball tomorrow with the Crosscutters. I'll give you the details about how you can join us for WZXR night this week. I love it. Plus, there's a chance to check out stuff on the Backyard Business Spotlight with our colleague. Good stuff finding out all about Lycoming and Williamsport from the CEO himself of the Lycoming County Chamber. Right now, though, it's Pearl Jam.

0: Ozzy, a crazy train, a 99.3 and 103.7 WZXR. It's Freddie Hammer. Hey, it looks like we have a business backyard business spotlight. That's where you can check out all the things that we talk about on our sister station, WILQ, with Jason Fink, the president and CEO of the Williamsport-Lycoming Chamber of Commerce. He speaks with our colleague Sean, and they discuss the positive impact the River Valley Regional YMCA Eastern Lycoming Expansion Project will have. That's going to come through the area. In fact, they've just broken ground on that. They'll finish that up by January. They share also who the Grand Marshal at the Grand Slam Parade is going to be, the legend that will be downtown at Williamsport Welcomes the World. I love that when they have the celebrities driving the golf cart. Anyway, it's local business, local growth, and all the things that you can find out from Jason Fink, president and CEO of the Williamsport-Lycoming Chamber of Commerce. 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I got Valley Weather on the way, plus music from Disturbed next on WZXR.
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6: I'm bringing back the weather word of the day for Central PA. Toasty. That's exactly how it's going to feel as we head into the upcoming weekend. Dog days of summer living up to its name. Hi, it's Storm Tracker 16, Chief Meteorologist Kurt Ahlen. With your Central Pennsylvania forecast from WNEP-TV. Today, seasonal temps. Highs will be in the mid-80s. There will be the chance of an isolated shower. Overnight tonight, warm and humid, a little foggy, 70 the low. That's it. So Mother Nature not helping us out too much. Thursday's high, 88. But yes, we're going to see the chance of a passing shower or storm pretty much any time in the afternoon. Then Friday, same scenario. Bubble up, shower, storm. Highs will be in the upper 80s to near 90. That'll be the case on Saturday as well. So it's wash, rinse, and repeat Thursday, Friday, and Saturday. Then on Sunday, only an isolated shower chance. Most of us stay dry, but it'll be toasty with a high of 91.
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We're getting ready for a baseball game tomorrow. And Joey Chestnut's in town. That's fun. We'll talk about that coming up in less than 10. After Scorpions on WZXR.

0: 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It's Freddie Hammer. Getting ready for tomorrow night with the Williamsport Crosscutters. 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It's WZXR night with the Williamsport Crosscutters, and hopefully you'll come on out and cheer on the Cutters as they take on the West Virginia Black Bears. Last night didn't go so well. Got shut out, first shutout of the season by the West Virginia Black Bears. But anyway, you can go and see how they do, and that's going to be actually game three, and it's going to be 6:35 with gates opening at 5:30. Enjoy that, because Joey Chestnut's coming out. He's the 17-time hot dog eating champion, and you might be able to emulate him as you do the Belly Buster contest. So sign up for that at crosscutters.com. Enjoy Thirsty Thursday, as well as just the game itself with Crosscutters. Love that. Go Cutters. On the way, we're coming back with music from Alanis Morissette next on ZXR.
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0: Queen and Killer Queen on 99.3 and 103.7 WZXR. It's Freddie Hammer. Before I go, I'm ready to go with a little bit of food news. So head over to Taco Bell for their new dessert version of the Crunchwrap. 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I get it with black beans. 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Why can't they come to Pennsylvania? 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A mini tostada shell coated in cinnamon sugar adds a sweet crunch. 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Come on. We want to see it. The new creme brulee Crunchwrap. I'm on it. I'm putting in a request for that for the Taco Bell on East 3rd Street here in Williamsport. All right. So looks like I'm out of here. Jake Michael's going to come back next. He's going to take you through this afternoon. He's got the 4 o'clock this day in rock. That's right around 4:35, of course, and the WZXR Rock Report after 6 p.m. So find out more about stuff going on in the rock and roll world with Jake Michaels from 2 to 7 going on till this evening. And he'll take you home, of course, with the WZXR Rush Hour Rock Block. Don't drink and drive. I'm Freddie Hammer. I'll see you tomorrow. We'll do a Thursday together. That's right. 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

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Good Wednesday afternoon, fellow rockers. We're officially over the hump. The work week is rolling along, and the weekend, well, finally starting to come into view. Jake here hanging out with you until 7. Coming up, we're going to take a look at this day in rock history, check out the latest in the Rock Report, and plenty more. Plus, if Crocs have been your go-to footwear all summer, your feet may have a few complaints. A new report says those comfy foam shoes could be doing more harm than good. I'll tell you about that coming up next.

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5: I'm bringing back the weather word of the day for Central PA. Toasty. That's exactly how it's going to feel as we head into the upcoming weekend. Dog days of summer living up to its name. Hi, it's Storm Tracker 16, Chief Meteorologist Kurt Aaron with your Central Pennsylvania forecast from WNEP-TV. Today, seasonal temps. Highs will be in the mid-80s. There will be the chance of an isolated shower. Overnight tonight, warm and humid, a little foggy. 70 the low. That's it. So Mother Nature not helping us out too much. Thursday's high, 88. But yes, we're going to see the chance of a passing shower or storm pretty much any time in the afternoon. Then Friday, same scenario. Bubble up, shower, storm. Highs will be in the upper 80s to near 90. That'll be the case on Saturday as well. So it's wash, rinse, and repeat Thursday, Friday, and Saturday. Then on Sunday, only an isolated shower chance. Most of us stay dry, but it'll be toasty with a high of 91.
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Susquehanna Valley's home of rock and roll, 99.3, 103.7 WZXR. Joan Jett and the Blackhearts are wrapping up the music marathon, and I know this is going to upset a lot of people because Crocs have become like the official shoe of summer. You know, grocery store, put the Crocs on. Mowing the lawn, put the Crocs on. Probably not a safe idea. Wedding, okay, I've actually seen Crocs at weddings, but now there is a new health report saying...

0: 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Ever wonder if your date is into you or maybe just the appetizer? A new survey found nearly 1 in 3 singles admit they've gone on a date mainly for the free food. Gen Z tops that list with millennials not far behind. Meanwhile, us Gen Xers, we're just hoping to find somebody who gets our movie references and doesn't order the lobster before saying, well, let's just be friends.
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7: I'm bringing back the weather word of the day for Central PA. Toasty. That's exactly how it's going to feel as we head into the upcoming weekend. Dog days of summer living up to its name. Hi, it's Storm Tracker 16, Chief Meteorologist Kurt Aaron. With your Central Pennsylvania forecast from WNEP-TV. Today, seasonal temps. Highs will be in the mid-80s. There will be the chance of an isolated shower. Overnight tonight, warm and humid, a little foggy. 70 the low. That's it. So Mother Nature not helping us out too much. Thursday's high, 88. But yes, we're going to see the chance of a passing shower or storm pretty much any time in the afternoon. Then Friday, same scenario. Bubble up, shower, storm. Highs will be in the upper 80s to near 90. That'll be the case on Saturday as well. So it's wash, rinse, and repeat Thursday, Friday, and Saturday. Then on Sunday, only an isolated shower chance. Most of us stay dry, but it'll be toasty with a high of 91.
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Crosscutters baseball back tomorrow night at Journey Bank Ballpark. 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Meet 17-time hot dog eating champion Joey Chestnut. 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

0: 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The Flashback Pop Quiz with Freddie Hammer, weekday afternoons during the Workforce Block All Request Lunch Hour.
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0: 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The Grand Slam Parade is back. 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So whether you've been going for years or you're bringing the family for the first time, it's one of those traditions that reminds us why Williamsport is the center of the baseball world every August. 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

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Is your old bedroom still full of your stuff, even though you moved out years ago? Turns out you're definitely not alone. A new survey says millions of adults are still using mom and dad's home as free storage. We'll talk about that coming up next.

0: 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Apparently, no matter how old you get, your parents' house is still your unofficial storage unit. A new survey found nearly half of us are still keeping stuff at mom and dad's place. And Gen Z, well, they're the champions of this. A whopping 82% admit they've got belongings stashed there. Millennials not far behind at 69%. Honestly, every parent has had that conversation. Hey, are you ever coming back for these boxes labeled college stuff? And well, somehow the answer is always, yeah, eventually, but you never get to it, right? The survey also found 62% of Gen Z say their own homes are already overflowing with stuff, and 35% of people have gone a step further and actually rented a storage unit. So at this point, your old bedroom has become a warehouse, complete with holiday decorations, probably a broken guitar, three mystery bins, and that treadmill that everybody swore they'd use.
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6: I'm bringing back the weather word of the day for Central PA. Toasty. That's exactly how it's going to feel as we head into the upcoming weekend.

0: days of summer living up to its name. Hi, it's Storm Tracker 16, Chief Meteorologist Kurt Ahrens, with your Central Pennsylvania forecast from WNEP-TV. Today, seasonal temps. Highs will be in the mid-80s. There will be the chance of an isolated shower. Overnight tonight, warm and humid, a little foggy, 70 the low. That's it. So Mother Nature not helping us out too much. Thursday's high, 88. But yes, we're going to see the chance of a passing shower or storm pretty much any time in the afternoon. Then Friday, same scenario. Bubble up, shower, storm. Highs will be in the upper 80s to near 90. That'll be the case on Saturday as well. So it's wash, rinse, and repeat Thursday, Friday, and Saturday. Then on Sunday, only an isolated shower chance. Most of us stay dry, but it'll be toasty with a high of 91.
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0: 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And if you've moved recently, you already know this survey is telling the truth. Researchers asked 2,000 Americans who moved in the last 5 years just how stressful it was. And the answers are pretty dramatic. 25% said moving is more stressful than landing a plane in an emergency. 27% said it's more overwhelming than finding a new job. And 21% claim, well, they'd rather do almost anything, including run for president. Honestly, you know, after hauling a couch up 3 flights of stairs, arguing over where the box marked kitchen disappeared to, and discovering your bed frame has 47 mystery screws left over, I kind of get it. The only thing that survives a move without any stress somehow is that junk drawer. It always seems to make it to the new house, doesn't it?
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Is it just me, or does August feel like one giant Sunday night? Turns out there's actually a name for that end-of-summer feeling, the August Scaries. I'll tell you why your brain might already be stressing about pumpkin spice and alarm clocks coming up next.

0: From the first red light to your driveway, we've got the soundtrack covered. 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Does August make you feel a little off? Like summer slipping away too fast? Well, you're definitely not alone. Mental health experts say it's something called the August scaries. Think of it as the Sunday scaries, but stretched across an entire month. You see, our brains love routine, so even if you've been enjoying summer, they start realizing school is coming back, vacations are ending, alarm clocks are making a comeback, and somehow it's already time to think about football, homework, and, yeah, pumpkin spice everything. People on social media are calling August the longest Sunday ever, and honestly, I guess that's pretty accurate. The good news, though, experts say the best cure, well, is to stop mourning summer and start looking forward to fall. Plan something fun, enjoy what's left of the warm weather, and remember, we still do have plenty of summer left before those leaves start falling.
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3: I'm bringing back the weather word of the day for Central PA. Toasty. That's exactly how it's going to feel as we head into the upcoming weekend. Dog days of summer living up to its name. Hi, it's Storm Tracker 16, Chief Meteorologist Kurt Aaron with your Central Pennsylvania forecast from WNEP-TV. Today, seasonal temps. Highs will be in the mid-80s. There will be the chance of an isolated shower. Overnight tonight, warm and humid, a little foggy, 70 the low. That's it. So Mother Nature not helping us out too much. Thursday's high, 88. But yes, we're going to see the chance of a passing shower or storm pretty much any time in the afternoon. Then Friday, same scenario. Bubble up, shower, storm. Highs will be in the upper 80s to near 90. That'll be the case on Saturday as well. So it's wash, rinse, and repeat Thursday, Friday, and Saturday. Then on Sunday, only an isolated shower chance. Most of us stay dry, but it'll be toasty with a high of 91.
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0: Stuck in traffic, turn it up. 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

0: 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And if you are looking for a fun way to spend a summer night while supporting your community, join the Community Outreach Food Truck event at Messiah Lutheran Church on Route 442 in Clarkstown. That's coming up next Tuesday from 4 until 7. Bring out the family, friends, and your appetite to enjoy a variety of delicious food from local food trucks while relaxing and connecting with neighbors in a warm, welcoming atmosphere. Everybody is invited to this free community gathering at Messiah Lutheran Church on Route 442 in Clarkstown. Again, that is happening next Tuesday from 4 until 7. That event calendar update brought to you by the twisted tastiness of Carmelicious pretzel rods, exclusively from Lang's Chocolates in downtown Williamsport. Get some today.
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And coming up in the Rock Report, the Eagles are adding more Sphere shows. Jimmy Page has a new reason to call his lawyers. Robert Plant and Roger Daltrey are honoring a legendary music broadcaster and Pearl Jam's original drummer, pulling back the curtain on one of the biggest songs from Ted. That's all on the way. Come

0: 99.3 and 103.7 WZXR, and time for the Rock Report. Robert Plant performing with Saving Grace and Roger Daltrey are among the stars paying tribute to legendary British music broadcaster Bob Harris. The concert, Stand By Me, Bob Harris, A Celebration of Life and Music, happens December 2nd at London's Royal Albert Hall. Harris, best known for hosting the Old Grey Whistle Test and BBC Radio 2, retired in June at the age of 80 due to health issues. Rick Wakeman, Paul Weller, Chris Difford of Squeeze, Carly Pearce, and more are also on the lineup. And the Eagles, well, they're not ready to leave Las Vegas just yet. They've extended their residency at the Sphere with four new shows in January. Tickets go on sale this Friday, while the band still has performances scheduled throughout September, November, and December. Meanwhile, Jimmy Page may have a few phone calls to make. More than 80 minutes of previously unseen Led Zeppelin footage from the band's legendary 1970 Bath Festival performance has surfaced on YouTube. The rare 16mm film includes both onstage and behind-the-scenes moments and is already being called a must-watch for Zeppelin fans. I encourage you to go check it out quickly because it probably will get yanked off of YouTube. And finally, Pearl Jam's original drummer, Dave Crewson, has teamed up with Drumeo to break down his iconic performance on Even Flow. Crewson says his playing on 10 was heavily inspired by Steve Jordan's work on Keith Richards' Talk Is Cheap album, giving fans a new look at the sound behind one of Pearl Jam's biggest classics. And that is your Rock Report for Wednesday, August 5th.
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2: Your AccuWeather forecast. Tonight, expect humidity with clouds on the rise. There may be a thunderstorm in some areas this evening, followed by a few brief showers later on. The low will be around 71. On Wednesday, anticipate a mix of clouds and sun with a chance of showers and thunderstorms, mainly in the later part of the day. It'll remain humid with the potential for heavy downpours and strong wind gusts in isolated areas. The high will reach 85. Tomorrow night, there is a possibility of a strong thunderstorm in the evening. Otherwise, the skies will be cloudy and muggy with a low around 70. For AccuWeather, I'm meteorologist Jason Caterina.
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0: 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Looking for a soundtrack to your weekend? There are plenty of great places to catch live music across the Susquehanna Valley. Coming up Friday night, Mike Waywash brings the tunes to the Bullfrog starting at 8. If you're in the mood for something a little different, check out the Double Shot Duo at Hall's Landing or crank things up with Over the Edge, rocking Antlers on the Water. Then on Saturday, the music keeps rolling at Antlers with an all-day country music fest packed with live performances. So round up the crew, get out and enjoy a night or a whole day of great entertainment, and be sure to support the local musicians and venues that keep live music alive in the Susquehanna Valley.
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0: 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Time for me to check out on this Wednesday. Mark Mack is coming up next. He's going to be rocking and rolling with you right up until midnight tonight. Yeah, good rock and roll, too. Some great new rock mixed in there along with the classics. Bob and Tom Show, they're back tomorrow morning to get your Thursday going. Freddie Hammer jumps in at 10 o'clock. 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Keep the radio turned on. Keep it turned up and keep rocking with WZXR.
1: Have you ever thought about working in a school setting? The Williamsport Area School District is hiring both certified and non-certified substitute teachers at a starting rate of $150 a day for those with certification and $125 a day for those with non-certification. Or if you are a retired teacher and have considered returning to the classroom, the district is also hiring retired certified substitute teachers at a starting rate of $160 a day. Substitute positions for aides and custodians are also currently available. 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That's WASD.org. The Williamsport Area School District is an equal opportunity employer.
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WCXR, Mark Mack joining in here on a Wednesday. Here we go. We'll make it over the hump. We always do. Sticks in. Oh.

0: The crew. Girls, girls, girls. 99.3 WCXR, the Susquehanna Valley's home of rock and roll. Well, we had a huge show on Sunday night at the Journey Bank Community Arts Center, Government Mule. And as always, Warren Haynes. Impressive. Hey, we've got a couple of great shows headed our way next month. The Beatles versus the Stones, a musical showdown. Brett Floyd also in September. The Moon, the Wall, and Beyond. We've got Rocket Man, the Elton John tribute coming our way in Rocktober. The Vampire Circus, the scary side of Cirque, also in Rocktober. And Get the Lead Out, the Led Zeppelin tribute band that's been out there forever. They're coming back. Rocktober 24th, a Saturday night. And I guess that we're going to have Steve Ault in this week with a couple of big announcements. So keep that in mind. We've got some things we're keeping under our hat right now. Straight ahead, Rick Derringer, also the Chili Peppers, and Valley Weather coming up.
1: So the year was 2005, over 20 years ago. It's when YouTube was born, believe it or not. Mariah Carey had the biggest song of the year. Batman Begins, Star Wars Episode III, and Wedding Crashers, they were all in theaters. 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
4: Your AccuWeather forecast. Tonight, expect humidity with clouds on the rise. There may be a thunderstorm in some areas this evening, followed by a few brief showers later on. The low will be around 71. On Wednesday, anticipate a mix of clouds and sun with a chance of showers and thunderstorms, mainly in the later part of the day. It'll remain humid with the potential for heavy downpours and strong wind gusts in isolated areas. The high will reach 85. Tomorrow night, there is a possibility of a strong thunderstorm in the evening. Otherwise, the skies will be cloudy and muggy with a low around 70. For AccuWeather, I'm meteorologist Jason Caterina.
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didn't work out that way for Johnny, but when Rick recorded it himself, right up the charts. Always been a big fan. Both of those guys, both of the Winters brothers as well. Chili Peppers in. We've got the Cars next. 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

0: 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Coca-Cola is encouraging people to put down their phones and make time for meals with family and friends. I like the idea. Their new global campaign called The World Will Wait targets Gen Z and millennials who often find themselves distracted by work screens and busy schedules. One ad features a dad consumed by work on his laptop that misses family dinner until he realizes what he's really been missing. The campaign includes billboards with messages like, "No one ever said this meal could have been an email," along with social media influencers urging followers to unplug and present. Coke says the goal is simple. Remind people that emails, chores, and notifications can wait, but quality time together shouldn't. I think that's great stuff. I grew up in the area, and most of us did, where we sat down to dinner. You know, Dad got home. It was time for dinner. Coming up, Soundgarden, also Stevie Nicks on the way.
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0: Stevie, 99.3 WZXR. 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It is a big night. 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